This bed. I go hard on my life, that's Bible. That's why I drew cards till it's darker. The devil's in charge of the mind, that's idle. If you ask one of us, you'll find what we do is religion. The fruit's forbidden, the youth went fishing, the coup went missing. The truth was told and the proof was written. My future.

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May the neighbors don't wanna live round here.

0: Uleshak to conchata the Ronyaka Narta for the China, Hadding Majestapunish. So Ray Ling, Lahele, or Warren and Avlad, Darnson Air than a Gale.
1: Lower than Changi. Police, Moonish, and Nukumwilish, and infrastructure, social living.

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2: 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A song for everybody. 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
1: The Fania All Stars present a special number written by Larry Harlow and featuring Mongo Santamaría and Ray Barreto in a conga duel with Nicky Marrero on timbales, Roberto Rowena on bongos, and it's called Congo Bongo. Vaya, Fania All Stars.

con un ritmo tropical. 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can, can, can, can, can, can, can, can, can, can, can, can, can, can, can, can, can, can, can, can, can, can, can, can, can, can, can, can, can, can, can, can, can, can, can, can, can, can, can, can, can, can, can, can, can, can, can, can, can, can, can, can, can, can, can, can, can, can, can, can, can, can, can, can, can, can, can, can, can, can, can, can, can, can, can, can, can, can, can, can, 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

0: 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Thank you, everybody. 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There you go.
1: Arena Ritoque, un instrumento en la multitud.

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